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0: All we know is sometime this year, they say they'll have a new album out. And that one will be on it. Eye of the Storm, Five Finger Death Punch. Wrapping up that set of rocking it out on a Sunday night with Lester. Thank you so much for hanging. Oh, I've got some good stuff coming up, including My Darkest Days with the Chad Kroeger harmonies on Porn Star Dancing. And somehow I think Chad may know a thing or... I'm just guessing. Come out and play from The Offspring on the way, too.
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0: gone, gone, gone. Like cancer, hopefully. That's the Autumn Kings, along with Lester. And hopefully someday cancer will be gone, gone, gone. And it looks like we're getting one step closer. CRISPR. C-R-I-S-P-R. Apparently it's a molecular tool to edit genes' DNA. And treating sickle cell disease, it destroyed the cancer cells carrying the mutation in nearly half of all cases and up to 90% in the most difficult to treat cases. Yeah, this going in and editing your DNA now. They're saying that's the next big thing and keeping us alive forever and ever. I don't know. That doesn't sound that much fun now I think about it.
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1: Out of England, it's the band Architects, and yes, that is the name of the track, Broken Mirror. Heavy is the Crown from Linkin Park before that. Moments away, Frog Stomp. You remember that album from the mid-90s? Band called Silverchair out of Australia did it. We're going to fire up that next set, plus do some Bad Omens and Evanescence as we cross the top of the hour.
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1: This band Bad Omens, Dying to Love, along with Lester Michelle, hitting us up on the Facebook Messenger. She's a big fan of Amy Lee and Evanescence. Wonder if we could play the latest Going Under. Sure. What the hell? It's Sunday night. Let's rock on with Evanescence.

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1: We do it all for you. That is the band Atreyu. Thank you so much for listening. We're honored to be serving up nothing but great Crank It Up rock on a Sunday night and every day of the week for that matter. Couple S's moments away. Stained and Stone Sour. Oh, don't worry. I won't do a third one. That'll be from the T's next.
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1: An SST set for you. Stained, Stone Sour, 3 Days Grace, the bands we just rocked with. Traveling back in time to the Toadies. Great suggestion for Michael. Hit me up, doing some late night work before he has to go in tomorrow. Yeah, nothing like waiting until the end of the weekend to do that work project on his computer. But he's got us on. Appreciate you streaming us while you're typing away. Yeah, we can do the Possum Kingdom from the Toadies. Also, that new one from Billy Morrison teaming up with Sully. We'll hear that. And if you haven't been paying attention to the flying news, record set by Bombardier's Global 8000. Not only does it fly at Mach 0.95, basically flew from Montreal to France in just over 6 hours, it can go 8,000 nautical miles nonstop, connecting virtually any two cities without refueling. That's right, it can fly halfway around the world, and it quickly. Yeah, if you got the money. Go ahead, call up your agent and see what you can get the Bombardier Global 8000 for an hour. Hey, you got that kind of money, you don't care, trust me.
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4: We've talked a lot about measles over the past year, but mumps has largely flown under the radar, even though it's been making a bit of a comeback as well. That's because fewer people are getting the MMR vaccine, which stands for measles, mumps, and rubella. The vaccine's been around for decades. It is effective. It is safe. What makes mumps outbreaks difficult to contain is that symptoms usually don't appear for 2 to 3 weeks after someone's been exposed. And that can make it hard to pin down where that exposure took place. And someone who is infected can transmit the virus to someone else before they are symptomatic. If you get sick, which could manifest like a run-of-the-mill respiratory virus or the telltale swelling of your cheeks and jaw, all you can really do at that point is to treat the symptoms and also isolate yourself so you don't infect anyone else. I'm Dr. Sanjay Gupta, helping you live a better life.
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10: I mean, I'm not sure that's entirely true. 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
11: Bulbs. Yep. Dude, I can't even change the light bulb on my nightstand lamp.
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0: Ozzy Osbourne, you may have heard of. Yeah, that was pretty successful event for him. But boy, he's done some good stuff, and I like it. And it's no album, no, just a song. Kind of like that Gods of Rock and Roll that he did with Ozzy. This one, Sully Erna and Nuno Bettencourt of Extreme playing guitar with him, too. Keep an ear on that, Billy Morrison. I look forward to hopefully seeing him up there with Billy Idol when he gets inducted in Rock and Roll Hall of Fame in November.
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1: The British, well, mask-wearing band, President Destroy Me, the name of that track. On the way, we'll do some Shinedown, latest from Greta Van Fleet. And hey, man, nice shot for Tony. Hit me up on the Facebook Messenger for some filter tonight. Hey, speaking of that, have you ever played air hockey? You watched the game, played the game, know the game? You got to see it to believe it. University of British Columbia students created a robot-trained AI simulation, unbeatable air hockey talent. I don't know what you mean. It's not really, it's a machine. It's not really a robot, but it's an air hockey machine you aren't going to beat. Millimeter level accuracy responds in roughly 20 milliseconds to your shot. Yeah, but the reason they did it, besides the fact that it kicked everybody's butt playing air hockey there at the University of British Columbia, is to prove that robots are moving away from being programmed with, you know, code and stuff like that, sometimes even having assisted human, you know, how many of those shows did we see early on with Elon Musk's robots that humans were, you know, running them? Well, now they're learning strategies in the simulations and executing them in the physical world. You got to see it to believe it. 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
13: We all know how important it is to stay active as we age, especially as we get older. But I've come to realize that for as good as people are about getting their cardio in, a lot of older folks really don't seem to be doing the recommended amount of strength training or even understand why it's so important. It helps you stay functional and therefore independent for as long as possible. Certified strength and conditioning specialist Dana Santis says a great place to start is not with dumbbells or barbells, but with your body weight, which allows you to build strength while also learning how your body moves and where your limitations exist. It also reduces the risk of overwhelming your connective tissue, which adapts more slowly than muscles as we get older. Once you're comfortable, you can dial up that intensity, but do it slowly, do it carefully. I'm Dr. Sanjay Gupta, helping you live a better life.
0: 4.5, The Pit. We're not saying we're the best, but

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1: The Ziskas are back. After a couple years off, some side projects and that, they still were writing. And there you go. Brand new Greta Van Fleet, guys out of Michigan. Their fourth album coming out sometime later this year. Could be before Christmas. Fingers crossed. Play your games. Lester, done playing games. The end is here. Literally, with Five Finger Death Punch teaming up with Baby Metal, starting up that next set as I walk out the door. Thanks for listening. Have a fantastic

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1: White Zombie, now new from Social Distortion, Born to Kill. How are you? My name is Gundy, and I come from a strong lineage of individuals who have something wrong with them. Anyway, welcome to the show.

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1: I'm ready for a weekend. Like, really, really big time. I was told yesterday by a 22-year-old that there was no way people were writing 10-page papers without AI. I'm like, buddy, I was writing 10-page papers without even having read the book.
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1: Mammoth and the End, and it is Gundy here. I know that I have some pirates in the audience. Yes, hello. Arr! And also aspiring pirates. So here is pirate rule number 7. No laughing when somebody says poop deck.

0: Evanescence, new stuff called Who Will You Follow? And before we're right back to the music, shout out to any parents of little kids. Yeah, mine are not little anymore. They're barely kids. It's great when you have the little ones. I once asked my toddler who she wanted to invite to her birthday party, and she just listed a bunch of dogs that she knew. And I'm like, wait, why didn't anybody tell me that was an option? I've been hanging out with humans this whole time, and I could have been... Oh, well. You're a human, aren't you? I'm sure you're great. Yes. Other than you, dogs would be better at a birthday party.
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17: Making sure your kids get enough sleep. It's one of the most important things you can do for them as a parent, and yet it's often overlooked. Not only does sleep in the early years set the stage for mental and physical health, it also creates the foundation for how one sleeps later in life. That's according to the National Sleep Foundation. Now, that organization recommends 14 to 17 hours a night for newborns, 12 to 15 for infants, 11 to 14 for toddlers, 10 to 13 for preschoolers, and 9 to 11 for school-aged children. When it's age appropriate, start by talking to your kids about why sleep is important. It helps their body grow, helps their brains learn, helps their mood stay steady. Don't underestimate the importance of a routine. You can even narrate what you're doing step by step to help them along the way. I'm Dr. Sanjay Gupta, helping you live a better life.
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1: Sleep Theory's latest, next to Zach Brown Band featuring Chris Cornell and Godsmack's Keep Away. All right, it's the best part of the show right now. Here it goes. Toilet stats. Public ones, in particular. 70% of women have walked out of a public restroom without using it because they felt it was too dirty, while 54% of men only did the same thing. Both women and men have snuck into a restaurant, store, hotel, or other establishment just to use the restroom, even though you're not a customer. Really? Just half? Huh. I guess there's a lot of saints out there. I'm definitely not part of that group. I will use it if I need to go. More men than women have stopped what they were doing and gone home rather than use a public restroom. Hey, if you got the chance, right? And about a quarter of women find they often have to stand in line to use a public restroom, while only like 6% of men feel the same. So how do you flush? Now, more than half of men and women flush the toilet with their foot or using something to protect their hands. Yep. Hey, sometimes I feel like a flush, sometimes I don't.
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5: Making sure your kids get enough sleep. It's one of the most important things you can do for them as a parent, and yet it's often overlooked. Not only does sleep in the early years set the stage for mental and physical health, it also creates the foundation for how one sleeps later in life. That's according to the National Sleep Foundation. Now, that organization recommends 14 to 17 hours a night for newborns, 12 to 15 for infants, 11 to 14 for toddlers, 10 to 13 for preschoolers, and 9 to 11 for school-aged children. When it's age appropriate, start by talking to your kids about why sleep is important. It helps their body grow, helps their brains learn, helps their mood stay steady. Don't underestimate the importance of a routine. You can even narrate what you're doing step by step to help them along the way. I'm Dr. Sanjay Gupta, helping you live a better life.
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7: Ukrainian hackers are setting up fake accounts on Tinder and other social dating apps.
8: Nice.
7: To trick the Russian military into giving them their location. Hey, they're like, man. Oh, I'm going to come bang you at your base. And they're like,
8: soldiers be horny.
7: And the next thing you know,
9: that's wild. Yeah. That's dirty, man. That needs to be against the Geneva Conventions.
8: Do you think you're going to put that in the history books?
7: Like what made Russia lose the war? Horny soldiers on Tinder.
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8: The whale, it was huge at, what was it, like the Cannes Film Festival or whatever, where he got like...
10: Did you say Cannes?
8: Is that what it was?
11: Because I would 100% go to like Cannes a Raising Cannes Film Festival.
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11: Give me a
8: golden... Chicken tenders for everybody.
11: Give me a golden tender. I'm in.
8: It wasn't... It's not the Cannes.
11: It's Cannes. But it looks like
8: Cannes.
11: Well,
8: anyways, it was
11: like
8: the Cannes. Well, Cannes? That's dumb.
11: No, it's not. I'll go to the Cannes Film Festival.
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1: The new album on its way out and tour. Tim Montana bringing us Break Me Down. Always love to hear new Tim and follow his story. A little further north than Montana, a unique World Cup-themed scavenger hunt is drawing thousands of visitors to the Old Town historic area of Toronto. It's called the Great Beaver Quest. Challenges people involved to find 51 distinct beaver statues scattered throughout the area, including a popular sculpture nicknamed Doug. Organizers say that they wanted to make an easy family-friendly activity for soccer fans exploring the city because there's going to be 6 tournament matches happening heading into this weekend. 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

0: Three Days Grace just put out the video for that one, I think yesterday. Anyway, it's out there. I Don't Want to Go Home Tonight. It's their new one. Papa Roach and also 10 Years in that set. I'll play some Radiohead coming up next. I saw a first-time renter got a surprise when their landlord tried to raise the rent mid-lease for a pretty unusual reason, that they were working from home. Yeah, the landlord claimed they were running a business in their apartment and they need to pay more. The problem with that is their business was simply logging into a remote job and working on a laptop all day. So, you know, they asked the landlord, hey, would you point out where the lease prohibits working remotely or allows a rent increase for working remotely? And that's when the landlord suddenly stopped responding. Nice. Heck, if opening a laptop counts as running a business, then half the country's apartments should be zoned as office parks.
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0: Eva Under Fire featuring Maria Brink, new song Villainous, title track to the upcoming new album, as a matter of fact. And before we're right back to the music, quick shout out to any parents listening of toddlers. Might be, you know, why you're still here right now instead of sleeping. I don't know. But, you know, my kids are mostly grown, and toddler days are great. I once asked my toddler who she wanted to invite to her birthday party, and she just listed a bunch of dogs she knows. I'm like, wait, why didn't anybody tell me that was an option?
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0: Crying Fire, that is the new one from Avatar. Got you some Nine Inch Nails and Puddle of Mud in that set also. A unique World Cup-themed scavenger hunt is supposedly drawing thousands of visitors to this historic Old Town neighborhood in Toronto. The Great Beaver Quest. It challenges participants to find 51 distinct beaver statues scattered throughout the area, including a popular sculpture nicknamed Doug. Yeah, I guess this was put into place to make for an easy family-friendly activity for soccer fans exploring Toronto, because this weekend they're hosting 6 tournament matches. Well, go Beavers!
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0: That's the latest from President. Destroy Me, Stained, and Dorothy before that. And Green Day started us off. Wake Me Up When September Ends. It's Roker. Brand new Papa Roach coming up right after Alice in Chains.
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0: That's brand new music from Papa Roach. 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
4: What is the strangest request that you've ever had a boss make of you or a coworker? Maybe it was like running personal errands for them.
5: I've got one.
4: Providing an alibi for them because they were doing something they weren't supposed to. Travis is on the line. What's up, man?
6: So this is actually the boss's boyfriend.
4: The boss's boyfriend? Even more complicated. Okay. What happened?
6: So when I was like 16, I was working at a Subway, and the boss's boyfriend was addicted to heroin.
4: Oh, my God.
6: And he asked me to cover for him while he, like, crashed out in the bathroom in exchange for some, like, movie passes that they were giving out as an incentive.
4: What in the hell? Man, dude, you're 16. Hey, you shouldn't be dealing with that.
5: What movie did you go see? Yeah.
6: I don't remember, honestly.
5: Oh, my God.
7: Would you do it again for movie tickets?
6: No. I think I regretted it because I thought it was going to be like 30 minutes or something, but it was like several hours.
4: He was in the bathroom for several hours. Oh, my goodness.
7: I was going to say, man, if I pay your Netflix subscription for a month, can you go drop something off for me?
4: Travis, thanks for the call, man. Appreciate you. Chris, strangest request from a boss for you.
8: I have one that was I used to be a private butler, so I had all sorts of weird stuff there. But later on in the hospitality industry, one of my bosses decided it was okay for him to give me the duty of finding a gift for his 6-year-old son.
4: That's weird. You'd think that it'd be pretty easy to buy a gift for a 6-year-old kid. Like, just go to the toy section at Walmart and pick literally anything that is like a monster truck and you're fine. Huh. Yeah. That's
7: what'd you end up getting, though?
8: I ended up just buying. He had a bunch of pictures in his office, and I figured all the kids into sports, so I just bought a whole bunch of sports equipment for him, and hopefully one of them hit.
4: Strangest request that you've ever gotten from a boss? Got some more good ones rolling in right now on Facebook. You can text us at 833-YO-DUMMY. This one from Beth on Facebook at Dave Mahoney said, it wasn't a personal request, but a weird one nonetheless. It was my first year as a school bus driver, and I was given this impossible kindergarten route where there's no way that I could pick all the kids up in the morning and then also get them back home in the afternoon in time because it was just too big of a route. So I went to the transportation director and told him it was impossible to get the job done, and he told me, drive faster.
5: Wow.
4: As a school bus driver.
7: Whoa.
4: Later got removed from his position by the local police for some other questionable decisions.
7: You would think so, yeah. That's when you got little kids, especially kindergartners in your care.
4: Drive faster is the answer? Yeah. I don't think so. What about you, Audrey?
5: So I had a really weird scenario happen at one of my earlier gigs in radio. Well, you know, you're having to wear, you know, 1,000 different hats in order to, you know, start your career.
4: Get your foot in the door. Yeah.
5: But I was working for this company at the time where one of the big events, one of the big festivals they had, was a country festival. And this very, very, very famous, very, very big band had a chef, a personal chef.
4: Okay.
5: That would come to the festival, cook for them because they had their RV out there. They were health and wellness people. They were doing CrossFit out in the parking lot.
4: Uh-huh.
5: Those sorts of individuals.
4: Okay.
5: Well, the chef needed help, and somehow, some way, I was on air, but somehow, some way, I, you know, volunteered to be part of the promo team, which meant somehow, some way, I started being the chef's assistant for the day.
4: You were the chef's assistant
5: while
4: as an employee of the radio
5: else,
4: station? While
5: while everyone else, I do not know how this got bestowed upon me. While everyone else was just, you know, sitting in the AC, the promo team waiting for the day to start. Mm-hmm. I was running from the tent that was by the RV in the RV lot, literally running to clean the dishes in the, because it was at a baseball stadium.
4: Yeah.
5: At the baseball stadium's kitchen to make sure that all of his stuff was cleaned for him, and then ran back all the while this is happening. I am getting my ass grabbed left and right.
4: By who?
5: By the chef.
4: The chef?
7: You're 22 years old? How old are you?
5: I was 22.
4: Well, that's why they put you with a handsy chef, because there's like, here's a pretty girl that we have on show, because you know that he requested that.
7: It's not like a high-end chef. This is a guy who's cooking at a it's like, it's not like you're dealing with a five-star, Michelin star.
4: Jose Andreas or something like that. Yeah.
7: This is just a dude who cooks.
4: Randy. Who's cooking in a parking lot.
7: Handy Randy? What the hell?
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1: I'm not saying that you shouldn't call this show for advice, but, you know, if you're at the point where you're calling 833-YO-DUMMY looking for real-life advice, you might need the Lord.
2: No, you don't. You need us.
3: We are here to help.
2: We are a group of people who are grounded and have some great advice.
1: Well, I've
2: been wanting to, like, do, like, a self-help call-in show.
4: Oh, you know? Okay. I love
1: really?
4: That for you.
1: Yeah, because you have all the answers.
2: You don't think I give great advice?
4: He also turns water into beer, you know.
1: Audrey, this one is specifically for you.
4: Oh, it is.
1: It's a guy who's getting back out into the field after being married for a very long time and had this to say.
4: Oh, have mercy.
5: Hey guys, how's it going? Hey, just got back in the field again after 25 years of marriage. I'm just wondering, do women find men that do housework and cook and clean and are masculine, not gay? So they find that attractive.
4: Thanks for the clarification.
5: Maybe Audrey give her a scoop on that, or one of the ladies. I don't know. I was wondering if I got a chance in this world. Let me know. Thank you, guys.
6: Message deleted.
4: So I think we've had a couple of calls, you know, over the years asking for advice on this. And I feel like all of us say the same thing every time. The only way you are going to get back in the field and find someone is if you get out there and take a couple of L's.
1: Yeah. Yep.
4: Your game is off, man. Yep. If you've been married for 25 years, I mean, it should be off.
1: Yeah.
4: I hope it's off. If it's on, then we got some issues, right? We got a reason of why your marriage didn't work.
2: You have an advantage, too. Like, if you were married for a long time and your marriage fails and you're older, you're in your 40s, 50s, 60s, mm-hmm. you know, like, there's a lot of women out there who I've talked to who have said that, like, I don't want to have to, like, house train a guy. I don't want to have to break them. I don't want to train a puppy. Like,
1: yeah, you've been pre-yelled at. Like, you're already broken inside. Yeah.
2: we've got like, for me too. Like, I mean, if my wife were to die or leave me, or leave me and then die, I don't know, in whatever order that may be. I would probably only look for somebody who's been divorced and has kids.
1: So, well, certainly.
2: Yeah.
1: Yeah. I mean, because you like. Trying to be with somebody that's like a 28-year-old chick.
2: No.
1: This would be awful.
2: Dude, I've got like five jokes, and they are all like specific for people born between 1975 and 1985.
1: Do you like the original Happy Gilmore?
4: Well, to this guy's point, too, him asking this question is kind of funny because what's the opposite of that? Like, are you saying that, or do ladies, this is also kind of fishing, too. So whatever your name is, sorry we don't have it, so we can't just like put that out there for women to give you a call. But I mean, it's funny that he's like, hey, do ladies like men who just do the bare minimum? Like, do women like guys who clean?
2: Cleaning and cooking is not the bare minimum.
1: Cleaning, cooking, and not being gay. I mean, those are the big three, you guys.
4: That's a pretty big thing for a hetero.
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14: Construction at the Sunport has traffic down to one lane in both directions at University Boulevard and Transport Street this morning. Other than that, metro area currently free from new traffic collisions.
15: If you see an accident, call the traffic tracker hotline 767-9167. 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

0: Do I have to?
1: Julie is joining us today for Lazy Bones Mahones. Julie, let me ask you, do you think Mahoney is lazy or efficient?
2: Oh, absolutely efficient.
3: Thank you, Julie, because as a young man on a family trip visiting Astoria, Oregon, back in the 80s, I was exploring and came across a cave referred to as Cyclops Williams Cave or One-Eye Willie's Cave, and I met a man there who said, son, the key to life is working smarter, not harder. And ever since that day, Dave, I took that pirate's advice and worked smarter and not harder.
4: Is that the plotline of Goonies?
1: Yeah, that's exactly what it is.
4: Never even seen that movie. Never even watched it once, and I just knew.
3: What was really going on in One-Eye Willie's Cave? That's what I want.
1: He's called One-Eye Willie. I think we know. Mm-hmm. All right, so I'm going to play you a couple of things, Julie.
4: Julie, you naughty girl.
1: Julie, we're going to play you a couple of things from Mahoney's wife's perspective. You're trying to figure out which one is 100% true. And the first one here is entitled Dishwasher. Good luck.
5: To his credit, Mahoney has been trying to help me around the house with minor household tasks, like changing air filters and getting toilet paper down from the garage racks. Basically anything that has to do with him being able to reach high things. He's not so great with the tasks that are at 4 feet and below, though. The other afternoon, he ran the dishwasher, unprompted, and a few hours later, I was pleasantly surprised to hear the sound of Mahoney emptying the dishwasher. I couldn't believe it, and I should have known better. I ventured into the kitchen to put a dirty fork in the dishwasher to find that he had only emptied the accessories for the new food processor he bought and left the remaining clean dishes in the machine. I grumbled as I started unloading the dishwasher, and he said, "Baby, you know where all the dishes go."
1: I mean, that is true.
5: Wow.
1: If you're not a dishwasher unloader tradition, I mean, that's hard to figure out where everything goes. We have put it in the wrong place.
3: She has a system that I'm not completely aware of yet.
4: You are the king. You are the king of weaponized incompetence. And that screams only child. You took out only your stuff.
3: I wanted to make sure that she had room for other things in there.
4: That were clean.
1: That feels like you could definitely be 100% true.
4: I would agree. Yeah, but...
1: The second one here and the final one, Julie, is entitled Salsa. Here we go.
5: Later that evening, Mahoney opened yet another family-sized bag of tortilla chips and got a tub of locally made salsa out of the fridge. He then grabbed a dinner plate that he had just eaten greasy sausages on and poured the salsa onto the plate, nearly covering its entire diameter. He scooped the salsa with his chips, spilling little red drops on his pants with nearly every bite. When I asked him why he was using a plate to hold a liquid food item instead of using a bowl, he said, "Baby, it's one less dish you have to empty from the dishwasher. I know you hate that."
4: Oh my gosh. Dave, you know this man so well. You guys have been best friends for 20-something years. Which one do you think rings true?
1: I mean, I think his logic sounds like it's pretty on point for number two.
4: And he kind of gave some sausage juice, some sausage flavoring.
3: A little fat. I was juicing it up, I've been watching a lot of cooking shows.
4: Put the au in there.
1: As he pronounces it, au jus.
4: Yeah, exactly.
3: That's actually what my second daughter's name is going to be.
1: Au jus.
4: Au jus. Oh, my gosh.
1: But the first one feels 100% true. Like that, I don't see him necessarily taking the extra step of actually putting it on a different plate. I just would see him scooping it straight out of whatever Tupperware container it came in.
4: Oh, yeah, I guess so, but
3: that waters the salsa down, though.
4: It does. It does?
3: Yeah, man. Like, if you go back in, you can't double dip your chips either.
4: Oh, okay. I think this is one of those astounding moments where we realize that Mahoney has done both of these things and they are both ringing true. But if we are going to say one is more true than the other, I, for whatever reason, really do believe that he used and thought that putting the salsa on the plate for extra flavoring from the Hatch chili, because he's been talking about these sausages all week.
1: Yeah.
4: I think that he was doing it for a little extra flavor for his salsa. That one rings 100% true. The first one, I think, is only 99.9%. True.
1: All right, Julie, you have to make the decision. Which one is 100% true?
2: Audrey, I hate to go against you.
4: That's fine, girl.
2: But I think Mahoney is a little bit too cautious of his good looks, that he's not going to risk ruining clothes with salsa and grease drips on it. So I'm going to go with number one being true.
3: Julie, number one is in fact 100% true. Oh, yes. Oh, yes. And number two was also, as Audrey said, also 100% true.
4: You are the craziest man alive.
1: Also, such a ratchet piece of crap.
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3: Audrey is not here.
1: She goes, hey, I'm going to be late today. 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And I'm like, I don't care about any of that. Get your ass to work.
3: Some cookies, too. 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I mean, what has his finger got to do with this?
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11: Construction at the Sunport has traffic down to one lane in both directions at University Boulevard and Transport Street this morning. Other than that, metro area currently free from new traffic collisions.
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6: But like with summer coming around, you can't bring the baby outside. Yeah. You know, like
7: I can't get her tan. It's fine. Man.
6: You are an albino, and my baby is whiter than you.
7: Why am I catching strays?
6: Because you're
7: trying to get your baby a tan.
6: That's not an attack. That's just a fact.
8: Quiet down, Casper.
7: What the hell? Oh my God, I'm catching strays.
6: You unfriendly ghost.
3: Dave and Mahoney.
9: My wife, she is addicted to something that it seems all white 40-year-old women love.
6: What's that?
9: Zillow.
6: Oh boy.
7: Dave, this is foreplay, man. This is her fantasy.
9: Like, it's unhealthy.
7: Well,
9: I'm like, just get a porn addiction like everyone else.
3: Dave and Mahoney.
6: Went with an orange Fanta.
7: Atta boy. An orange Fanta and some roast beef.
6: With
7: horsey sauce?
6: No, I actually
7: turn this man's mic off.
6: I like mine dry. I'm a dry guy.
7: You're a dry? No cheese?
6: On my roast beef sandwiches?
7: Yeah.
6: Not this time, no.
7: Oh,
6: I'm trying to eat healthier.
9: Trying to eat healthier with my four sandwiches.
5: This is Dave and Mahoney.
9: Getting things going. Hello, friends, and thank you for joining us. Got some good news and some bad news to kick things off today. What would you like first there, Mahoney?
6: Dave, my friend, why don't we start off today's show with some bad news?
9: Some bad news. Yes, I am driving into work today, and the phone rings.
6: Mm-hmm.
9: It's Audrey. She is calling.
6: Not good.
9: Anytime that somebody is calling before the show starts, it's not good news when somebody's calling.
6: Not. I noticed, Dave, as I look over to my right, Audrey is not here.
9: Not in her chair. She goes, hey, I'm going to be late today, and I'm not exactly sure how late. And I'm like, all right, what's going on, man? You okay? And she goes, yeah, I'm fine. But my husband is not. So they have this cookie company, and he was up early working on some of the cookies, and he had a knife and was cutting away, and she said that he called him and basically told her that he cut the tip of his finger off. And she's like, and this week, we only have one car. She's like, so I don't even know how bad it is yet, but he called me and he is screaming and saying he needs to go to the ER immediately.
6: Yeah.
9: And I'm like, I don't care about any of that. Get your ass to work.
6: Bring some cookies, too. Come on, lady.
9: Bring some cookies if you're going to go save his life.
6: Not the bloody ones, though.
9: Oh, God.
6: I mean, she has all her fingers. I mean, what has his finger got to do with this?
9: Yeah, you still got 19 of the 20 available fingers. I think you're going to be okay.
6: I mean, that's how many percentage of fingers is that? That's still 95% of fingers.
9: You're doing fine.
10: You don't need fingers to talk on the radio anyway.
6: Oh, no.
9: So, I mean, I just can't imagine. Like, he's up, you know, before the sun working away on their small business and just...
10: Well, this isn't the first time he's done this. Don't you remember? I think it was a couple years ago where I think he did something similar using a mandolin.
9: Right. Yeah.
10: I think it was like a holiday time.
6: Dude, a mandolin will always... Dude, those things are terrifying. Are like... You're basically going to lose a finger or part of a finger on a mandolin at some point.
9: And this is one of the many reasons that Mahoney does not cook. And that leads us right into our next story. Some good news today as well. And I say it's good news because I've got a lot of respect for this fella. A gigantic beast busted into a grocery store over in Thailand, and he was looking for snacks.
7: Oh, I love it, like a hungry beast.
9: It was an elephant.
7: Oh, I stop it right
4: now. How the hell did that elephant get in the door?
10: I don't know. He basically like busted through a whole wall.
6: Is it like me trying to get through the garage where I had to suck in my gut, you know, to slide by the side mirror of my wife's car?
9: I guess it's a 30-year-old elephant, so some would say he should know better at 30.
7: No, he was hungry. Let him live. Elephants are so smart. He knew exactly where he needed to go in order to find a snack. So, I mean, what happened to him? Tell me they let him free.
9: Well, I mean, they let him free. I mean, what are you going to do, like, imprison an elephant?
7: Yeah, they do. They put him in the circus.
9: Sweet rice crackers is what he enjoyed. Also a sandwich and some dried bananas.
7: Oh, my God, this story's so cute.
9: I would love to see sweet rice crackers, a sandwich, and some bananas. Like, that's a fairly healthy,
6: nicely balanced meal. Yeah,
9: yeah. He's obviously paying attention to his macros.
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14: No new accidents to report right now. Construction at the Sunport has traffic down to one lane in both directions at University Boulevard and Transport Street this morning. If you see an accident, call the traffic tracker hotline 767-9167. I'm Grace Toledo from the 96.3 News Radio KKOB Traffic Center.
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1: Everything is trying to kill us at all times, and now we have to add Splenda to that list?
2: I mean, I feel like Splenda tastes like garbage, so, I mean, I'm not shocked that it's also trying to kill us.
3: Yeah, yeah, but this is far more serious than, like, just pure death, Mahoney.
2: What are you talking about?
3: It's messing with your nuts.
2: Tell me more, please.
3: So, I guess they did some new research, and they found that Splenda, in rats at least, damaged sperm, caused testicular harm and hormonal issues, raising red flags about male fertility. But, you know, before you toss out all your Splenda, this was just tested on rats, so dose is likely much higher than, like, a human would intake if you were, like,
2: sure.
3: making a
2: Can
3: sweet
2: Can we just
3: tea.
2: Go back to, like, sugar or cane sugar?
3: Cocaine.
2: Like, yeah, cocaine yeah. straight in our drinks, man. Like, I never got the equal, the sweet and low, all of that. It's just, like, I get that, like, you know, what was it in the 80s and 90s? We're like, sugar is the worst thing ever. And then we're like, nah, man, let's just pump our bodies full of just straight up chemicals.
3: Yeah, I do feel like
2: I don't know what's in Splenda.
3: I do kind of appreciate knowing this now because, you know, I have used Splenda from time to time. I don't regularly because
2: right.
3: I'm not like having
2: You're not a sugar.
3: I'm not a sugar guy to begin with, but I will just now blame Splenda for me being fairly underwhelming in bed in general.
2: So is that why you should have just drank a whole bunch of Splenda rather than getting a vasectomy, man?
3: That's, absolutely.
2: A whole bunch of just like oddly weird aftertaste tea.
3: That would have saved me so much money and that really uncomfortable process when you have to go in. And I don't know why. You haven't had a vasectomy. I don't know
2: not
3: if you're
2: yet.
3: Ever going to get a vasectomy.
2: Probably not.
3: But the whole thing with the vasectomy is I don't know why this tends to be the case. I've talked to other people that have also had vasectomies,
2: uh-huh.
3: and they all say the same thing. The like person that comes in that's the doctor's assistant, always incredibly hot.
2: Is it like a dental hygienist
3: yes,
2: type of thing? They're
3: like
2: all
3: hotter, and you're just like in this totally vulnerable position, and yeah, the room's cold.
2: Uh-huh.
3: Or at least that's what I told myself and her.
2: Maybe the doctors have some sort of kink just to shame you.
3: Oh.
0: This is David Mahoney.
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10: No new accidents to report right now. Construction at the Sunport has traffic down to one lane in both directions at University Boulevard and Transport Street this morning. If you see an accident, call the traffic tracker hotline 767-9167. I'm Grace Toledo from the 96.3 News Radio KKOB Traffic Center.
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17: I've been pretty busy with work, so my diets consisted of frozen TV dinners and beer. I had on a black cowboy hat. Would love to talk to you if you see this.
16: Like, you have no time for a meal, but you have time to put yourself into a whole potential relationship. Do you see what I mean?
2: We will sacrifice our jobs and everything else that we hold dear to get laid.
16: Sure. You have time for a lay.
17: Yeah. I mean,
2: yeah, we got 3 minutes. Yeah. We'll be fine.
0: 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Five, the pit. We asked the focus group what music people want to hear.

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2: Did you get that?
3: Mahoney, I don't mean to insult you, but I'm willing to take that risk.
4: What do you mean, Dave?
3: I don't think that you could ever be a DoorDasher or an Uber Eats driver or Grubhub, any of that stuff.
4: I don't have the work ethic, you know. It's hard work, man. Yeah. Like, a lot of people think that's, oh, you're just driving around. Nah, man. Like, there is, like, the patience that you have to have doing something like that and just the wear and tear on your body and car, man. I don't have it in me as an old man now.
3: It's another reason why I think you would fail, and it's what this guy brings up.
5: Hey guys, love the show. Just wanted to share a perspective here from a driver, DoorDash and Grubhub, that I think is kind of interesting. You know, I'll be delivering the dinner rush from like 5 to 8 and everything's going fine, and all of a sudden I realize I think I'm getting a little bit hungry because everything I have in the car starts smelling real good. I'm kind of wondering if it's going to make it to its stop or if I suddenly have a flat tire here and I can't deliver it. You know, things happen. I'm just joking, but sometimes it gets pretty real.
6: Message deleted.
4: I mean, I feel like that would be, you've got all this delicious food. You got fries just there, hot, fresh, calling your name.
3: I feel like if you got the hunger pains going on,
4: yeah,
3: and it's around dinner time and you know it's like 4 for $10 from Arby's, I feel like that's a move you would pull.
4: Do them curly fries.
3: Oh, pipe it hot.
4: Some Arby's, some horsey sauce.
3: I mean, for sure drivers are snagging a few fries out of the bag, right?
4: It just depends on where it's from. I mean, most of the places like McDonald's actually does a really good job
3: sealing. Yeah.
4: Five Guys does a really good job of sealing their bags. Like, yeah. Some of the, like, more mom-and-pop-ish places don't do as such a great a job of sealing some of their stuff. So I'm always curious, like, did they,
3: I for sure would steal a couple fries.
4: But I'm also, I'm okay. If you get it here fast, take a couple fries.
3: That's the dad tax right there, Dave
7: 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It's the Dave and Mahoney Show.
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14: The Course Road and Alameda Boulevard intersection has police activity reported this morning. South and westbound congestion visible. Use the Course Bypass or Paseo del Norte for east or westbound travel instead and avoid the area if possible.
15: 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I'm Grace Toledo from the 96.3 News Radio KKOB Traffic Center.
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1: The Whale, it was huge at, what was it, like the Cannes Film Festival or whatever, yeah, where he got like...
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1: Is that what it was?
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1: Yeah. I thought that's what I thought it was.
3: Give me a
1: chicken tenders for everybody.
3: Give me a golden tender. I'm in.
1: It wasn't... It's not the Cannes.
3: It's Cannes. But it looks like
1: Cannes.
3: Well,
1: anyways, it was
3: like
1: the Cannes. Well, Cannes? That's dumb.
2: No, it's not. I'll go to the Cannes Film Festival.
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0: You can have a say in what we play. 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
2: So Audrey has arrived a couple of hours into the show, and we knew that you were going to be late because before the show started today, I got a phone call from you. And as I mentioned earlier, never a good sign when the phone rings and it's pre-show, because normally it's like, hey, something has come up. What exactly came up this morning, Audrey?
3: So as I was on my way to work this morning, I get a frantic phone call from my sweet, loving husband, and he said, ah! I said, oh my God, what's going on? Ah! I cut my finger off, and I'm like, oh my God, you cut it off? And of course, you know, he's not dramatic at all. So I was like, oh yeah, whoa, our fingers, we got to immediately get to the hospital. Oh my gosh, like what in the world?
2: Well, and to make things more complicated, you guys only have one car this week. And
3: yes.
2: So you're like,

0: because I got to turn around. Now you got to Uber to the ER, honey. Sorry. Can't pay the cleaning fee if your finger's gone. And, you know, he literally said, I cut my finger off. Like, so he was verbatim. I was like, oh, my gosh, I have a fingerless husband. That's not good for our love life.
1: That's not good for me.
2: Which one?
0: Which finger? It matters.
2: Ring finger, pointer, pinky, thumb.
0: It matters. It this is crucial information. Matter. I didn't ask, though, in the moment, but
1: so you guys have a cookie company, and one of the things that you guys use in order to do the packaging for all of these cookies is,
0: like,
1: as you described it to
0: guillotine.
1: Me, it's like a guillotine, and he was using that this morning.
2: Like a, like you had saw in like elementary school,
0: exactly,
2: like the paper
0: cutter. Like that,
2: like a big ass machete looking thing.
0: Yes, and basically a chunk of meat is what we were working with. What that got sliced directly into is a super clean cut, and my husband was in the Air Force, so we took him over to the VA, and they handled everything there for us. But yeah, it's been a pretty frantic morning so far. So far, so good, but we made it in.
2: Is his finger reattached?
0: It's reattached with super glue and I think some prayers, because they were just like, all right, man, we'll see you later. And they didn't even clean it. Gave him a tetanus shot right in the incision site. You know what I mean? Like, just so dramatic. They were like, yeah, but, like, smacked him on the back and sent him on his way because, you know, it's the VA.
2: Yeah, you've been to war. Get out of here.
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1: Mahoney, this first clip you are either going to love and appreciate or absolutely hate. There is a guy that was online, and he was bragging a bit, but for good reason. He has mastered something, but the reason I think you could hate it is because he's kind of stealing your shine. This is something that you have already mastered, and he's getting all the credit for it. Have a listen.
6: 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I got out of the car at my apartment. So did the Uber Eats delivery driver, and the car in front of me handed me the bag. It was amazing. This is the reason I'm fat, but this was pretty cool.
2: I'm not mad at this gentleman. I mean, this is there's a lot of cool things in the world, but there's nothing that is cooler than timing out a delivery and a arriving at a place.
1: Would you
2: at
1: say
2: the same time
1: that is more satisfying than if like you and your wife, you know, arrived at the same moment at the same time, like that you and Uber Eats arriving?
2: Dave, we're
1: together
2: talking about things that are possible. We're not talking about impossible things here, sir. But
1: she's never arrived.
2: I did this one time. Because I was in the hospital for 10 days. With COVID, and it was rough during like 2020, man. But and I hadn't eaten. I lost like 38 pounds or something crazy like that, and hadn't
1: great.
2: Eaten in 10 days. And I timed out a pizza delivery to arrive at my house when I got home from the hospital, and it was
1: like you were near death, and you're like, if I survive this, I know what
0: pizza.
1: I'm going to do.
2: That's
1: not
2: right.
1: Dedicate your life to charity or anything.
2: No,
1: like,
0: just get pizza, pepperoni,
2: extra meat, pizza, baby.
0: So dead.
2: All right, why I gained those 38 pounds back.
1: So something that's coming up is Shark Week on Discovery, and a lot of people are excited about that. But us being the highbrow broadcasters that we are, we're talking about doing Shark Week, where Mahoney details many of the stories that he has had. Where
2: I feel like we all share our shark stories. You, Dave,
1: sure.
2: Audrey, you especially, and I will share mine as well.
0: I have done that. I had to throw away a thong.
1: Me too. So there is, since we've been talking about, shark tales, there was somebody online, and of course, Audrey, you found this clip of a young woman trying to explain sharting to her grandma.
7: Equals shark. Oh. So when you have to your pants, you fart, but you accidentally it's called shark.
8: Well, let me tell you, I had on my gown one night, and I thought, oh, I've got to fart. And I got up, and I all over the floor going to the bathroom.
7: So that's called shark.
1: I like that the second that Grandma understood what she was talking about, she's like, well, I got some stories for you, sweetheart.
3: Dave and Mahoney. It's the Dave and Mahoney Show.
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12: Police activity reported on Alameda Boulevard and the Course Road intersection this morning. All directions of traffic with congestion. Avoid the area if possible. Use the Course Bypass or Paseo del Norte for east or westbound travel instead. Other than that, metro area currently free from new accidents.
13: If you see an accident, call the traffic tracker hotline 767-9167. 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
14: I was in a wreck. 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
18: 444-4444. Carlos Urias, Benoist, Estimated, Engineer, 2711, Carlisle Boulevard,
19: Northeast. How did I lose weight? 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
0: They knew you were weak enough to take away your breakfast
1: peaches. Some guys
0: peaches.
1: Like, you gonna eat them peaches? I'm like, I'm not now.
0: Because I was couldn't thinking, stand up right.
1: I thought for sure I was going to be in there until my court date because they were like, oh, we don't know if you're going to get bail. And then, you know, 2 hours later, I was out. But
0: they told me.
1: I was trying to make friends. I was like, you can have my peaches, sir.
0: Yeah, sure.
1: Yeah, here you go.
0: Take my peaches.
1: And I didn't know what that was code for, and now I'm a different man.
23: 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Five. The. Because your speakers didn't blow themselves out for Ed Sheeran.

0: Okay, class, let's begin.
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9: Audrey, what are you doing going furniture shopping for 8 hours at
3: a time? Oh, my gosh.
9: Man, that just sounds like my worst nightmare.
10: 8 hours?
3: I know. It was unexpected, honestly. So my husband and I currently have a full bed. So
9: wait, did you get an adult bed?
3: I got an adult bed, guys.
9: Good for you.
3: Round of applause.
9: Wow.
3: Round of applause.
9: Look at her. So hold up, Dave. She no longer lives in a dorm bed.
11: Is it a king size?
3: Oh, no, it's a queen. But.
9: Dude.
3: We thought about doing a king, but I don't know if it's going to fit in there without making it feel like it's just all bed.
9: Two people on a queen is
11: adults, and you have animals.
9: But Mahoney, you got to take into account here that they have been sleeping basically on a cot for.
11: But a full to a queen is not that much wider.
9: It's about width.
11: It is.
9: It's not that
3: much wider.
9: We
3: snuggled on the queen inside the store to make sure.
11: That's why it took 8 hours.
3: Yeah, it was our foreplay.
11: Bunch of weirdos.
3: That's how long we can snuggle in public. Yeah, no.
9: Ma'am, stop.
3: Oh, we did see.
9: You have to buy it now.
3: We actually might go back and do the king. We just wanted to put down for the queen in order to, you know, make sure that there was something on the books, you know, sort of situation. But,
9: so, did you know the dimensions of the room that you were buying for whenever you decided on the bed?
3: Yes and no. So
9: that's not an answer.
3: So yes, I do know the dimensions. Did I have them on me? No.
11: Dave. Okay.
9: So I know furniture shopping without knowing the dimensions of the room.
11: And also Dave doesn't know the dimensions of beds. Because the difference between a full size and a queen size bed width wise is only 6 inches.
9: Six inches.
11: You split that
9: is a lot, okay?
11: Not for two people. Maybe for one, but not two. That's 3 inches a person. And that's not what I want.
9: Plenty.
11: You bump it up to a king, that's 76. That is a full 22 inches, 2 feet. That's a foot a person.
3: So
11: that's more than enough.
3: It's really funny because there's something that's ingrained in my mind. And my mother has taught me a lot of like little phrases and things that have, you know, that I've taken with me throughout my life. One being modest is hottest.
11: Thanks, Mom.
3: If you got time to lean, you got time to clean.
11: Okay.
3: And then also one of the things
9: An Alabama mom. Modest is hottest. You got time to lean, you got time to clean.
3: And then if this isn't necessarily a phrase, but it's something that has lasted in my head. And she always said that there was nothing that she hated more than getting a king-size bed. Because when she got a king-size bed, the snuggling kind of stopped because you're on sort of on opposite ends of the bed because
9: awesome.
3: It's so big.
9: That's fantastic.
3: Oh no. Such a snuggler. I wouldn't.
9: Also,
3: like that.
9: It does not like forced snuggling is not good.
3: Well, I'm not forcing snuggling.
11: Yes, you are.
9: You bought a smaller bed.
3: I didn't buy a smaller bed because I wanted to cuddle.
9: You just said that. Your mom ingrained that in your mind.
3: No, I'm not forcing. I'm not forcing a queen-size bed on anyone in this scenario. I have the ability and the money to buy the king.
11: We should look at the last.
3: It's nothing to do with that.
11: Are you holding your husband hostage? Is he like blinking in Morse code?
3: He likes cuddling too.
11: Like SOS?
3: If I roll over and he's not ready to be done cuddling, I get in trouble. So this isn't just a me cuddling thing. He's a cuddler too.
9: I have one question, and I want you to be honest.
11: That's how men fake it.
9: Is he...
3: Oh, God.
11: We like
3: that's
11: to snuggle.
3: Mean.
9: I love snuggling. I love to sweat on you.
3: God, you guys are mean.
9: I'm sort of
3: that
9: proud
3: hurt
9: of
3: my feelings.
9: It did?
3: Yeah.
9: Why?
3: Because.
9: What do you mean?
3: Because I'm emotional for no reason right now because I'm tired. So that was mean.
11: Because you went shopping for 8 hours? I need to find out more.
9: Also, don't go impromptu shopping for 8 hours.
3: I needed
9: this is
3: furnish.
9: On you.
3: I wasn't.
11: How much furniture did you get?
3: I got a A lot, actually. I got a bed. I got two nightstands, everybody.
10: You got two nightstands.
11: That's an improvement.
10: Yes.
3: A dresser.
10: Okay.
3: A couch.
10: Okay.
3: Two chairs for the living room.
10: Goodness gracious.
3: A rug.
10: Oh, boy. Jesus.
3: I think that's it.
10: Bro, how much did you spend yesterday?
3: I got approved for a credit card. No.
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13: A crash reported on Osuna Road and the Jefferson Street intersection with delays south and westbound. The Furnace Road is a closed option for north or southbound travel if you're trying to avoid the area. In the North Valley, there's police activity on Alameda Boulevard and the Course Road intersection. Use the Course Bypass or Paseo del Norte for east or westbound travel instead. If you see an accident, call the Traffic Tracker Hotline 767-9167. 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
24: For the ninth year in a row, Finland has been named the happiest country in the world. That's according to the World Happiness Report put out every year by the Wellbeing Research Center at the University of Oxford in the UK. Two other Nordic nations, Iceland and Denmark, came in at numbers 2 and 3. Now, having spent quite a bit of time in these countries over my 2.5 decades as a journalist, I can tell you that this is not at all that surprising. There's an entirely different way of thinking in these countries. We before me, you might say. In other words, the mentality is less adversarial and much more, we're all in this together. One other interesting thing that came up was that no matter where someone lived, the more time they spent on social media, the less happy they were. Want to smile? It's simple. Put your phone away for a bit. I'm Dr. Sanjay Gupta, helping you live a better life.
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11: Hell yeah!
26: 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We're your favorite mistake.

0: New message.
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2: 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Please leave a message after the tone.
3: I have come to realize that there are three kinds of bad drivers. The aggressive drivers, who are arguably bad drivers, are basically bullies on the road, and that tends to be men, majority. There are distracted drivers, which I feel like is a even split, and then generalized bad drivers. I would say that women have that category locked down.
0: Message deleted.
4: Audrey, your response to being called a bad driver simply for being a woman is?
5: Correct.
6: My wife will fight this gentleman.
5: That's fine. She can be delusional. I am aware of myself. I know that I just don't like driving. I'm not meant for driving.
4: I'm meant to
5: be the passenger, mm-hmm. but also type A. So I'm always driving. So it's a lose-lose. Uh-huh.
6: See, I will say this. I feel like there are a lot of douchebag men drivers out there who are compensating for a lot of things, mm-hmm. I would say. But the scariest drivers on the roadway are the angry women drivers, because that is a rarity. I have seen it in my wife maybe two times in the 13 years that we have been together.
4: I've seen my wife angry behind the wheel, and she frightens me.
5: I will try and hit you.
4: She was straight up. She's cursing at people, like, you ready to get out of the car and brawl. I'm like, if you get out and fight this person, I also have to get out and fight them, and I don't want to do that.
5: Hell hath no fury like a woman scorned, especially behind a wheel. I mean, like, I don't care about my insurance rate going up. If I'm angry, I will pay $500 a month. I don't care. I'm willing to risk it all.
4: I'm jamming this deductible right up your...
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11: Recap on current accidents on I-40. We've got an eastbound crash approaching the 12th Street exit, slowing traffic down with delays starting at the river. On Osuna Road and the Jefferson Street intersection, slowdowns affecting all directions of traffic from an accident cleanup. Use the frontage road to travel south or northbound instead. If you see an accident, call the traffic tracker hotline 767-9167. I'm Grace Toledo from the 96.3 News Radio KKOB Traffic Center.
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23: 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We're not saying we're the best.

0: like thrilled about, you know, this experience because I've got my little shopper's basket just waiting in line with, you know, ice cream, the cherry Garcia and the half baked.
1: Atta girl.
2: Oh, yeah. Hell yeah. Good
0: choices. And some tampons. And I'm like setting the stuff on the counter, and the guy who clearly is a manager of sorts is working at the Walgreens. He got called up because it was so busy to open the second register. And he's ringing up the items, and I'm just hoping this goes as quickly as possible. You know, because, you know, me.
1: You won't be seen with tampons.
0: My super absorbent tampons.
1: Don't out her like that.
0: No, they were regular ones. But he's like, would you like to sign up for the Walgreens credit card? And I'm like, no, I'm good, thank you. And he goes, that is a big mistake. What? He's like, that is a poor choice. I'm like, what?
1: He said that.
0: Yes. He's like, that is a poor choice. I'm like, what are you? I'm like, no, man, I'm good. Thank you.
2: And I didn't ask why that's a poor choice, because I would be almost intrigued at this point.
1: I was like, go on, sir.
0: No, he's launched into this whole diatribe about he's like, you could just get the credit card. And
1: if you answer these three riddles.
0: And just keep it at home and not even use it. And I'm like, no, thank you. I'm okay. And he's like, you could get an additional $4 in savings right now. And I'm like, I'm still good. I just want this to be over as quickly as possible.
1: But you see, this ice cream would be free.
0: And then he prints out the receipt and starts going through each item and goes, you know, if you had that credit card, you could have saved here, and you could have saved here, and you could have saved here.
1: Do they get kickbacks for that?
0: I was wondering.
2: Corporate makes you have to sign, or you have to sign up a certain amount of people every month. Otherwise, they like start like dropping the hammer on you.
1: Really? Out of Walgreens?
2: Oh, yeah, dude, at any place. For the most part, like even like a...
1: Like Ulta like, make you, like every time I cash out, they're like, would you like
2: store,
1: to get our credit card today?
2: Express.
1: Yeah,
2: you know, and they just want you, you know, they're basically in that business. So, I mean, they're obviously cracking down at that particular Walgreens.
1: You know what you
2: Walgreens.
1: Should say? Is you should say, I will not get approved.
0: So to make matters even worse, because this situation is already horrifying for me because I don't like going into stores to begin with. Mm-hmm. And certainly having this conversation where I'm being told that I'm a fool for not signing up for the credit card is not great. Well, I'm like, okay, well, I'll use my little HSA debit card since this is like a healthcare thing
2: it
0: to
2: is.
0: Pay for this. And I go and scan it, and I don't know the PIN number for my HSA credit card, and so I have to void that one out and use my other debit card in order to...
1: This man thinks you're horrible with your money.
2: See, like, see, I can't be trusted with another card.
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10: it was
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10: The Cannes. Well, Cannes. 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
11: No, it's not. 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
1: Leave a message.
2: There was a recent study that was done that said Ozempic can make your wiener bigger. So when this came out, Audrey rolled her eyes.
3: Flying off the shelves.
2: Yeah. Well, I mean, it honestly is, but they're saying there's all these other, you know, side effects that are positive, supposedly, other than just you losing weight and being healthier.
4: I don't know if we have it later in the show, but do we have the story about the GDP of Denmark because of Ozempic?
2: No. Has it just blown up how much money
4: it's changed their, like,
2: lives?
4: Yes.
2: Wow, that's wild. But they're saying that, you know, in the next decade, they anticipate that 1 in 10 Americans will be on some form of a weight loss drug. And you're like, that is wild, because I can't think of any other single type of drug that 1 in every 10 Americans
5: is on. Well, think about the way that we literally worship convenience, you know? So if you have the convenient way of you being able to lose weight. But the problem is that I don't think people, if you enjoy food, you're going to have to be really okay with not eating.
4: Yeah. I feel like 1 in 10 people in college or working like 9 to 5s are on Adderall.
5: Oh, my God. I was Adderall out of my gourd in college. Shout out to Adderall for giving me my degree. I didn't earn that. Are you kidding me? I was high as a kite. Oh, my God.
2: Well,
5: And I got ADHD, so it was like a double whammy there.
2: So all these other side benefits that can make you drink less and get rid of problem gambling, and you're like, I don't know if I believe any of this stuff, but according to this fellow that called the voicemail, the wiener thing may be true.
5: Oh, my God.
6: Hey, the other day on the show, you guys were talking about the weight loss drugs, Ozempic and Wegovy and such, and how you lose weight, but something else might get a little bigger on your private parts there. And I just want to let you know, I took Mounjaro because of high A1C and lost 45 pounds, which was really good. But the other part, getting bigger, what you guys talked about, It's true.
5: So tell me what it's like off of it. Because now I'm wondering if it's just blood flow. So you're just like,
4: it's the fat around your
5: stump.
4: Yeah. It's the fat around your junk, man.
5: No,
4: right. Like,
5: okay.
4: That's what it is. There's a pad
5: there.
4: Like,
5: it out?
4: Depends on how fat you get. Like, I've been
5: have a fat wiener?
4: No, it's this area.
2: No, sadly, the wiener is the one part on your body that does not get fat.
4: Yeah.
2: Like, you can put on all the weight in the world, and that's the only part.
5: What?
2: You can have fat ankles,
4: fat ass fingers.
2: Yes, everything gets bloated and fat, but not
5: but
2: that.
5: But I mean, I don't think that you want that, like, squid.
4: No. So it's not. It's always been there. It's just been
5: hiding. Can you imagine having rolls?
2: It just looks like a little pug. Just put it away.
5: Oh my God! Why is it wearing so many toboggans? I'm so dead. Oh my God.
1: Dave and Mahoney. It's the Dave and Mahoney Show.
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12: Drivers headed to the I-25 interchange coming east on I-40. There's an accident approaching the 12th Street exit, blocking multiple lanes of traffic with delays starting at Coors Boulevard. Also at Osuna Road and the Jefferson Street intersection, delays affecting all directions of traffic from a crash. Use the Furnace Road for south or northbound travel instead. If you see an accident, call the traffic tracker hotline 767-9167. I'm Grace Toledo from the 96.3 News Radio KKOB Traffic Center.
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1: Gen Z saying that they want to bring sex to the office seems a little questionable. It's fine, like, if you guys are two consenting adults and you go, you know, handle business offsite. An actual, like, room at the office seems bad.
2: There's a study that thinks this is a good idea.
1: Yeah, there's a kind of an alarmingly large amount, like 38% of Gen Z was like, we want better work-life balance, so the answer is to have a boom-boom room.
2: I mean, I hear you. I don't think an official place to bang is warranted for, you know, you got, like, mandated by law, like, you know, my wife and I are dealing with this, like, you got a lactation room, you know, where you breastfeed or you pump, you know, those things are mandated. I don't know about a mandated ass room. I feel like having sex at work when you're not supposed to is way more exciting than if it was like part of the job.
1: So let me tell you a quick story.
3: Gross.
1: Mahoney and I's history in radio. And as you'd imagine, we've seen a lot of stuff in this business.
2: Been
1: over
2: around
1: the years.
2: A long time.
1: But there was, we were working for a company at the time that had decided they were going to try to scale back on some costs. So they're going to do the company Christmas party at the radio station that year. And so, yeah, they had like a little spread outside and there was certainly some booze because the GM at the time, he was just a lot of fun.
2: Loved to drink.
1: And so, you know, they had a whole bunch of drinks set up and like a buffet style. And it was a fine little fun Christmas party. We don't really expect a lot when it comes to that sort of thing. So whatever. It was fine. What we find out after the fact is that one of our engineers and one of the sales ladies, who, by the way, were not like in their 20s. They were both in their 60s at the time.
3: Married?
1: Yes, and maybe. So he was married. I'm not sure.
2: I don't think she was.
3: Okay.
1: I don't think she was either because she drove this like periwinkle blue Ford Mustang 6-cylinder with a drop top and always wore like a leather jacket and kind of looked like a boot.
2: She did all of the drugs in the 70s.
3: Okay, like, okay, so free love. They were just loving.
2: That's more the 60s, but yeah.
1: Rather leathery looking. Okay. Either way, so we find out of the fact that they had so much tequila that they actually banged at work. And not even like in his locked engineering office, just right in the sales pit. I guess the passion just struck them and they just had to get after it. Right,
2: I was a gentleman and went to the jock lounge because we had an itchy ass couch in there. That's where our business was done. I will say this. I think everybody should, when you are young, have a workplace romance. Like, when you have nothing to lose and you have nothing, like, because here's the thing.
3: If you're both young, or are you saying, get what you can get?
2: This is because we know it's not going to work out. Have a workplace romance. Bang at the office. Do what you got to do. Get it out of your system. Because when you are older and you have things to lose and you've got a life that can be ruined by losing your job or having an affair with a coworker, that's out of your system when you're young.
1: Much to that point, Kelly on Facebook at Dave Mahoney said, I worked for a law firm where one of the married attorneys was having an affair with his assistant. Every time she would go in his office, they would close and lock the door like, hello, we're not stupid. Everyone knows what's going on in
3: everything.
1: There. His wife ended up divorcing him, and the assistant ended up leaving the firm and ended the affair, so he got dumped by both.
3: Shoo, buddy.
1: In-office romances, good idea or bad idea? Lisa is on the phone today. What's up, Lisa?
4: Depends on where they work. If they work closely together, bad idea. But I wanted to talk about sex in the office. I was friends with an HR person, and I found out who was doing who in the office.
1: Wait, you had an HR friend that was just giving you the lowdown on everyone that was banging?
3: That's a pretty hilarious HR person.
1: That's a great person to take to happy hour.
3: Well, isn't HR supposed to be like a therapist? Like, isn't there some sort of like client privilege?
1: Attorney-client privilege, yeah.
4: That's after she left. The place that I was working was after she left.
1: Ah, so spilling all the tea afterwards.
2: Was she like, were these people who were getting caught, or were these people who had to disclose that they were having a relationship to HR?
4: No, see, I don't know. I just feel like people were telling, you know, people, I guess, the people that probably didn't care. I'm like for the people they probably wouldn't talk to, because to me that would bother me. And I got to the point where I was like, stop telling me these things.
1: She was revealing some names to you, and you were totally shocked by it. So like those people had done a good job of keeping their cover, and then old HR Melissa over here just
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1: Right on. Hey, Lisa, thanks for the call today. 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
4: I just don't want to know. 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
10: Current traffic conditions, we've got an accident at the Paseo del Norte and Eubank Boulevard intersection that's affecting south and northbound traffic with heavy delays on Eubank Boulevard. Moving on to the freeways, I-40 eastbound has a crash cleanup approaching 12th Street. Delays start at Rio Grande Boulevard. And on Osuna Road and Jefferson Street, we've got an earlier crash cleanup slowing traffic down in all directions. Use Edith Boulevard or the Greenwich Road for south or northbound travel. If you see an accident, call the traffic tracker hotline 767-9167. I'm Grace Toledo from the 96.3 News Radio KKOB Traffic Center.
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1: So I'm just in the backyard talking to them on FaceTime, and my two-year-old son grabs the fire hose and full blast just starts hosing me down.
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1: Breaking up with somebody is difficult, and I understand there's a lot of emotions that are involved, but this is a very weird story. There is a man from Washington, and Audrey, I think this is going to hit home with you because you've talked about wanting a family and having chicken coops, and I mean, I understand with the price of eggs these days, but...
2: I've wanted a coop since, like, the dawn of time, though. This has nothing to do with, like, the price of eggs, but what's going on in Washington.
1: But you just like the concept of having chickens.
2: Yes.
1: Yeah.
2: Chicks.
1: Yeah. So this woman called 911 and reported that her ex-boyfriend had broken into her home and stolen her pet chicken.
3: Oh, hell no. You can't be out here stealing this woman's chicks.
2: They're like family.
1: And this guy, as he was running away from the scene, turned back around and screamed, "I've got Polly," which is the name of the chicken. Like he like bragged that he had stolen her pet chicken.
2: What a piece of that he is to steal this lady's chicken, her son, her daughter chicken.
1: Police found both the man and the chicken in the woods. The man was unnamed.
3: What's he doing in the woods with that chicken?
2: I don't know, man. He's a chicken.
1: So he was allowed to place the chicken into the patrol car and then got arrested. So what's wild is that the guy, how old do you think this boyfriend is?
3: I mean, he's
2: got to be 22.
1: He's 50.
3: 50?
2: Oh, that's chicken.
1: He's 50 years old.
3: Get rid of this guy.
1: He was charged with residential burglary and violating a protection order because she also had a protection order against this guy because he was such a creep.
2: I mean, seriously, a 50-year-old who's stealing chickens is a very weird energy. Like, because he knows it's sinister, right? Like, you're going to go kill that chicken. You don't care about the chicken. You're going to steal the chicken.
3: He's going to choke that chicken out in the woods.
2: Yeah, that's a weird guy. That's a weird guy.
1: Remarkably, he got released from police custody just hours before the incident occurred. So, like,
2: we're not shocked, correct?
1: Right. Like, he got out of jail and instantly went over to her house, broke in, stole her pet chicken, took off. Also, by the way, alerting her that he'd stolen her pet chicken, and then he was just hiding in the woods when the cops showed up.
2: Guys, not to make it dark, but I mean, like, there's a reason why women don't place restraining orders because they just don't work. And unfortunately, this is how women end up dead.
3: Yep. Yeah.
2: I mean, like, what in the world?
1: Thankfully, it wasn't
2: hours.
1: Worse.
2: He was released hours, and the bare minimum he did, thank the Lord, was go hot chicken.
0: This is Dave and Mahoney. It's Dave and Mahoney.
4: I have no problem with fun dogs doing their thing, and they're like, "Oh, he's friendly," and then immediately starts nipping at us, and that's when I get mad.
5: I think we can all agree, but you have to find audibles to call. You can't just freak out on the dog and punt it. You have to,
4: do
5: it the old-fashioned way. You have to assert dominance by urinating on the creature.
4: I should have urinated on the owner. Yeah.
0: The Dave and Mahoney Show.
6: How did I lose weight? 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
7: Somebody with a very serious voicemail here has a question about drive-through etiquette. There's no one better to answer this question than the maestro of McDonald's. That is Mahoney.
8: Please leave a message after the tone.
9: Hey, guys. I got a what-should-you-do question for you. You're at the drive-thru. You've placed your order. You've moved past the order menu. You can see the payment windows. The car, two cars in front of you has moved, but the car in front of you has not moved yet. Now you see the car, two cars in front of you, has now moved up to the payment window. So now there's two car spaces between it and the car in front of you, and the car in front of you has not moved. When do you honk? Do you wait until the car in front of the car in front of you has moved past the payment window, or do you honk now? Or do you never honk and just patiently wait out the person who's in the car in front of you and seems to have fallen asleep?
10: Message deleted.
11: So I am your, you know, the Dear Abby. I am your Dear Arby's version here on the radio. sir, this is a tough situation that you have found yourself in, but I have found myself in this many times. And I could tell you, the honk can lead to violence. I have been in a fight in multiple drive-thrus over the years because of the honk.
12: Is it ever that serious?
11: I mean, like, one time it was.
7: You got to take into consideration that everyone, well, I mean, there's certainly drunk people, but everyone in a drive-thru is hangry, you know?
12: It's French fries.
7: I know.
12: Like, I mean, I feel like whenever I hear all of our fast food freakouts and hearing Mahoney being in an altercation in a drive-thru, well, I'm just like, I am so lacking passion for anything that I just simply cannot fathom the thought of starting a fist fight in a drive-through.
7: No, it's a fry fight. That happens all the time.
12: This
11: I will say the caveat to my fights. One happened in a White Castle. The other one happened at a Jack in a Box. Okay, but the Jack in a Box one.
12: That's fighting places.
11: The people in front of us had passed out, and we were
7: passed out.
11: They had passed out and not moved, and so we started honking. And when they didn't move, like, we went up and banged on the door, and then they got out and tried to fight us. And that was a mistake because there was four of us and one of them.
12: Well, because they were asleep, and you initially made them like turn on their fight or flight, literally. Like, you
11: don't
12: them.
11: Fall asleep drunk in a Jack in a Box drive-through in North County, St. Louis, pre-cell phones.
7: Or you're gonna get into a French fight.
11: But I will say this: as an adult, we have our cell phones. Just scroll. Like, I don't care about how long anything waits in a fast food line anymore, because I'm just on Instagram watching stories while I'm waiting, because you honk, you're going to start a fight.
7: You start with a friendly honk. You know what I'm talking about.
11: There's no friendly honk.
12: That's not a friendly honk. And then you give them that beep-beep.
7: Yeah, you give them the little beep-beep, and if they don't move, there's a
11: No, that's a beta honk. I hear somebody honk at me like that, and I'm a big alpha bro with truck nuts who's not moving forward because I don't have to do what anybody tells me. I'm going to get out. I'm going to fight you.
7: You're not a big alpha bro driving a truck.
11: No, but I'm putting myself into that role.
7: Oh, I see.
11: I'm telling you that you and your beta-ass bitch honk, that's what you're, you know, if you're going to honk, honk.
7: No, you got to start with the friendly.
11: But you don't honk.
7: And then you lay on it.
12: I had a lady who just rolled down her window and yelled at me.
7: She did?
12: Yeah, she was telling me that it was Chick-fil-A, which we know how Chick-fil-A is so, like, they got it right whenever it comes to a fast food. There's no one who logistically has it down packed better than them.
11: Yep.
12: And she just rolled down her window and was like, I got to go to work. Let me go past you. And I was like, lady, that's just simply not how it works. And also, why would you come to the Chick-fil-A before you have to go to work? Like,
11: that's
12: these are not
11: you.
12: My problems.
11: You've made some poor life choices in this moment. My wife.
12: Stop yelling at me.
11: I've never seen my wife yell at another car. Like, I've seen her get mad.
7: Yeah.
11: On Saturday, we were coming home from we got me some rolled tacos and a big-ass burrito, and so I was, like, feeling real good, getting ready to eat. But there was a car that was just, like, riding her ass the entire time all through our neighborhood. She, like, did not open the garage, parked in the driveway, and got out and was, like, yelling.
12: Dude, put her in a ring with Jake Paul.
7: She gets out, like, ready to go.
11: Dude, that person burnt out.
7: I bet they did. That's scary, man.
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13: How did I lose weight? 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
15: Recent survey conducted by Common Sense Media found one-third of teenagers prefer AI companions over humans for serious conversations. There's a term for that, social offloading. And experts we talked to warned that this habit could be stunting emotional growth, leaving an already isolated generation who came of age during the pandemic even less prepared for the messiness of human interaction. Sure, AI can help you polish whatever it is you're looking to say, but that's not very human, right? It's the messiness that makes our interactions with each other so real. It's also what makes them so validating, help us to develop our confidence, our voice, our deep bonds with each other. Psychiatrists we talked to encouraged turning to family or friends when you're struggling to express yourself. They are keen to help. I'm Dr. Sanjay Gupta, helping you live a better life.
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0: You know the songs, but do you know them when they sound this bad? 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
1: Dylan is joining us today for Cover Your Ears. These are some of the biggest songs ever released. You're trying to figure out what they are in 30 seconds, but the reason why it's so challenging is because some people have covered these songs and then uploaded them to the internet, and some of them not so great. Others, though, quite good. Like this first one has got 6.7 million views from Iron Horse Bluegrass. Dylan, are you ready for number one?
2: Yeah, man, I'm ready.
1: 30 seconds on the clock. Here we go.

0: we'll stop it right there. Dylan, over to you. Do you know it?
1: The Entertainment by Metallica.
0: It sure is. Well done.
2: Didn't
0: full
2: make
0: points.
2: Make y'all want to watch Oh Brother, Where Art Thou?
3: That's so good.
2: So good. That's a bomb.
3: So good.
2: Instantly, I'm going to go home and watch some more bluegrass.
0: All right, so the next one here is maybe more up your alley, Mahoney. This is some Yacht Rock, and this is Joseph Fernandez Yacht Rock covers. It's got 168 views, so less popular, but here we go.

0: got slapped. How does that only have 168 views? All right, Dylan, over to you.
1: That one's tough.
2: Yeah.
1: I might need to get a
2: headlamp. That won't pass.
0: You don't know that one?
3: I don't know, man.
0: No. I was just grooving. Really?
3: I was just sailing, man. The wind was blowing through my hair.
0: So they can't even help you. Wow. All right, we'll take the L on that. That was The Boys of Summer by Don Henley.
2: You know what's so annoying, Mahoney, is that Dave acts shocked that we don't know it when he's got the answers in front of him.
0: Okay. It does help.
2: So you don't know it? I'm shocked.
0: I know it right away. All right,
2: tough.
0: So no worries. You're still alive. Lifeline still intact. The next one here, more popular. It's just from an artist named Allie. It's got 21,000 views. Here we go.
2: Oh, Allie.
0: Oh,

0: It's so funny. I saw this video. She set it up like she was going to be really good and then, like, bust that out. Were you able to pick it up, Dylan?
1: I want to say it's Africa by Toto.
0: It is. Well done.
2: Okay. Or what I sound like after Taco Bell.
3: You played the trumpet, not the trombone, right?
2: I did. Was that a trombone?
0: That was a trombone.
2: Oh, yeah. Nice.
0: All right, so you got 2 points, Dylan, but you cannot win on a lifeline, so you've got to get the last one on your own as well, making all of your points yours and yours alone. The last one here is Eric Cartman. It's got 8,500 views. Here we go.

0: we'll stop it right there. Dylan, for the win.
1: Oh.
2: Yes, actually.
1: Oh, Come
0: Back
1: to the Noise by
0: Quiet
1: Riot.
0: Wow! How did he do it?
3: Oh!
0: Amazing performance.
4: Dumbasses.
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27: For the 9th year in a row, Finland has been named the happiest country in the world. That's according to the World Happiness Report put out every year by the Wellbeing Research Center at the University of Oxford in the UK. Two other Nordic nations, Iceland and Denmark, came in at numbers 2 and 3. Now, having spent quite a bit of time in these countries over my 2.5 decades as a journalist, I can tell you that this is not at all that surprising. There's an entirely different way of thinking in these countries. We before me, you might say. In other words, the mentality is less adversarial and much more, we're all in this together. One other interesting thing that came up was that no matter where someone lived, the more time they spent on social media, the less happy they were. Want to smile? It's simple. Put your phone away for a bit. I'm Dr. Sanjay Gupta, helping you live a better life.
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0: Hardy on 94.5 The Pit, Albuquerque's new choice for rock. So I watched the U.S. men's soccer game on Friday night. They kicked ass 4-1 over Paraguay, and that was the best start ever for the U.S. men's team. So I don't know. It's weird. I've talked to sports people, and it's the most polarizing sporting event. Either people don't care at all about soccer, or the people who are into it are really into it. There were watch parties going on all places all around town. So I always watch the World Cup every year because I'm a sports fan in general, in the same way that I watch the Olympics. It's once every 4 years. Do I ever watch track and field or swimming or volleyball or any of that stuff? In between, no, but every 4 years, I'm totally into it. So same thing for me on the World Cup.
1: Order for Jennifer C.
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0: Breaking Benjamin on 94.5 The Pit. Of course, they're coming to town with Chevelle in September. We always hook you up with tickets for the best shows, including this one, Under Oath, coming to Revel ABQ November 7th, along with August Burns Red, Atreus, and As Cities Burn. 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

0: The band is President. That's Destroy Me. 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So the Knicks won the NBA championship in Game 5 on Saturday night, taking out San Antonio in San Antonio, which honestly made me happy for two reasons. I'm happy for the Knicks and their fans. 50 years, I can relate as a Cleveland Browns fan to that, so I'm happy for them. But I'm also really happy that all the massive A-list celebrities that have been getting all the attention in the first couple of rows don't have another game to go to take the attention away from all the basketball.
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24: These girls broke into a business, and it was a foam and insulation business.
25: Oh, hell yeah.
24: These chicks got onto forklifts.
25: Oh, yeah.
24: Oh, yeah. They crashed the products into each other with the forklifts. They crashed the forklifts into each other. There were alarms going off.
25: Yeah.
24: And so the girls ran, and they just, like, caught them a couple of, like, right
25: down
24: the street.
25: Should have fled on forklift. Got the fork out of there.
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25: Oh, God,
24: and so it made it impossible for this patient to pass gas or have bowel movements. They were able to reverse the problem 12 days after the operation.
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26: I mean, that doctor has to be sued for malpractice. 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
25: Or bowel practice.
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5: Women do not need men.
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I'm Rick Havoc. 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
24: Did you know that almost half the vegetables and more than 3/4 of the fruit that we eat in this country come from just one state, California? Yeah, it's true. And according to a new report by the Environmental Working Group, a health advocacy organization, a lot of this produce is tainted with PFAS, which are sometimes referred to as forever chemicals. Why? Well, the EPA says pesticides keep America's food supply safe, abundant, and affordable. And of course, these chemicals are used in every state, not just California. Now, if you are worried, though, about how much you're consuming, the best thing to do is to buy organic produce, if and when you can. Organic or not, you should rinse all fruits and vegetables under running water. Don't use any soap. And as one epidemiologist told us, use a brush on sturdier items like carrots, potatoes, and cucumbers. I'm Dr. Sanjay Gupta, helping you live a better life.
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0: 94.5, The Pit. A Delta plane had to be diverted after a passenger in first class was accused of slapping the flight attendant's ass after being served a drink. You know, I never get to fly first class because I can't afford it, and I'm sure it must be great to have free drinks and extra legroom, but no, it doesn't transport you back to a 1960s Mad Men era where you can just be like, that's right, baby, plenty more where that came from.
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0: 94.5 The Pit. That's Billy Morrison, Billy Idol's guitar player, along with Sully Erna from Godsmack. Becoming, the name of that one. We are Albuquerque's new choice for rock, Ozzy Osbourne, and Smashing Pumpkins coming up right after this.
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10: For the ninth year in a row, Finland has been named the happiest country in the world. That's according to the World Happiness Report put out every year by the Wellbeing Research Center at the University of Oxford in the UK. Two other Nordic nations, Iceland and Denmark, came in at numbers 2 and 3. Now, having spent quite a bit of time in these countries over my 2.5 decades as a journalist, I can tell you that this is not at all that surprising. There's an entirely different way of thinking in these countries. We before me, you might say. In other words, the mentality is less adversarial and much more, we're all in this together. One other interesting thing that came up was that no matter where someone lived, the more time they spent on social media, the less happy they were. Want to smile? It's simple. Put your phone away for a bit. I'm Dr. Sanjay Gupta, helping you live a better life.
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94.5 The Pit. I'm Rick Havoc. Coming up in a couple of songs, your daily dose of dumb, why classic kids' pranks just can't be done anymore.

0: 94.5, The Pit, Evanescence. All right, it's time for our daily dose of dumb. Going to Mount Pleasant, South Carolina. And, you know, this is just more proof that classic old kids' pranks just can't be done anymore because people are insane. A guy in Mount Pleasant was angry because some local kids that are 11 years old kept playing Ding Dong Ditch. They're ringing his bell and taking off. It's happened a bunch of times. So after several days of it, he decides to hide in the bushes. The two kids come by again. He jumps out to scare them. Now, they try to take off on e-bikes. He literally tackles both kids, knocks them off the bike, grabbed one by the neck and the other by the ankle. The kid who he had by the ankle gets away, but he grabs the other kid and literally drags him into his house, where he then threatens to beat him up. He told police later he was simply trying to scare the kid into not coming by and bothering him anymore because he likes to take naps. This is like three different felony counts right here. And again, you know, any kind of kid's prank that once seemed harmless, if it involves going onto someone else's property anymore, you just can't do it, man. People are psycho.
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17: For the 9th year in a row, Finland has been named the happiest country in the world. That's according to the World Happiness Report put out every year by the Wellbeing Research Center at the University of Oxford in the UK. Two other Nordic nations, Iceland and Denmark, came in at numbers 2 and 3. Now, having spent quite a bit of time in these countries over my 2.5 decades as a journalist, I can tell you that this is not at all that surprising. There's an entirely different way of thinking in these countries. We before me, you might say. In other words, the mentality is less adversarial and much more, we're all in this together. One other interesting thing that came up was that no matter where someone lived, the more time they spent on social media, the less happy they were. Want to smile? It's simple. Put your phone away for a bit. I'm Dr. Sanjay Gupta, helping you live a better life.
12: It's Dave and Mahoney.
14: Mr. Beast was handing out stacks of $10,000 on Halloween, and one kid, who is awful at business, was handed $10,000 in cash and said, nah, what about that candy?
13: The kid has no concept of cash, though. He was a really young kid.
14: Mr. Beast live? Can we go rob this guy on Halloween?
13: I don't know. He's got to live in L.A.
14: Let's go get him.
13: Okay, I'm down.
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14: Police believe that this dude who's 21 years old got into the unlocked vehicle, fell asleep on the floor.
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13: 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All the water bottles.
14: You drop your phone off, a little hand just hands it back to you.
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0: 94.5, The Pit, The Pretty Reckless. All right. Do you remember this? I just finished reading this, and I'm not sure I believe it or not. They say the Energizer Bunny only exists in the United States and Canada. Everywhere else in the world, it's the Duracell Bunny. Duracell came up with the Battery Bunny idea and trademarked it around the world, but they forgot to renew their North American trademarks in 1989, so Energizer grabbed it. So they're saying before the Energizer Bunny, there was a Duracell Bunny. This sounds like one of those like Mandela effect things where there's like multiple realities going on at the same time or not. I don't remember anything like this. It's always been Energizer.
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94.5 The Pit. I'm Rick Havoc. 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

0: 94.5 The Pit. So Natasha from our sister station, KKOB, was just showing a bunch of people in the break room about 15 minutes ago video of a woman who got killed this weekend after going bungee jumping, and the bungee company forgot to attach the cord to her and threw her off a bridge. It's totally horrifying. I would say probably don't go check it out. Her fiance is watching while this is happening. And honestly, it's a bungee jumping company. You've got one job. My God. All three of the people involved got arrested and good.
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20: 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Not in a bad way.
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7: 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The Pit.

0: 94.5 The Pit, Black Label Society. So we got a lot of rain yesterday, which was really good. I live right next to cottonwood trees, and for the past week, my entire backyard has been covered with cotton. Like, it looks like spiders or something have taken over the place. So the rain was great for that. I guess it was good for the river, but I drove over the Rio Grande this morning, and it was still looked dry as a bone. In fact, over the weekend, somebody was, in fact, racing their Jeep up and down the Rio Grande. I'm sure that's not legal, but it looked fun, honestly. So mostly happy for the rain, except for one thing. The damn mosquitoes are back. And last year, it was all these little tiny mosquitoes they had a hard time seeing. This year, they're great, big, ugly, bluish ones. And there's no greater pleasure than in smacking one of them that it's already bitten you and sucked your blood earlier. And finally, you kill it.
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10: Recent survey conducted by Common Sense Media found one-third of teenagers prefer AI companions over humans for serious conversations. There's a term for that. Social offloading. And experts we talked to warned that this habit could be stunting emotional growth, leaving an already isolated generation who came of age during the pandemic even less prepared for the messiness of human interaction. Sure, AI can help you polish whatever it is you're looking to say, but that's not very human, right? It's the messiness that makes our interactions with each other so real. It's also what makes them so validating, help us to develop our confidence, our voice, our deep bonds with each other. Psychiatrists we talked to encouraged turning to family or friends when you're struggling to express yourself. They are keen to help. I'm Dr. Sanjay Gupta, helping you live a better life.
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11: if
5: real?
11: If you move to a new place and you have allergies there, eating local honey is allegedly supposed to help.
5: I feel like that's a myth.
6: Does it also work if you get stung by a bunch of local bees? Just run headfirst into a hive?
5: No, then you just turn into Macaulay Culkin.
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6: 3 grams of heroin,
7: yeah.
6: And 11 pills of hydrochloride.
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6: I think that was just bleach.
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0: Five Finger Death Punch on 94.5 The Pit. We are Albuquerque's new choice for rock. I'm getting out of here. DC's up next in about 10 minutes. He's got another shot for you to go to the Louder Than Life Festival. And we've got Veruca Salt and Linkin Park coming up next.
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Albuquerque, New Mexico. What is up? It is Monday, June 15th, 2026, just after 2 p.m. I'm DC. What a weekend we just had, especially if you're a sports fan. Now, I understand the draw of March Madness. That first weekend's great. Everyone gets into it. Sometimes I think it's more about the gambling than anything. This last weekend was about championships, which I absolutely love. Friday night, of course, we had the first game for Team USA. They had the biggest win in U.S. soccer history. That's awesome. Saturday night, the Knicks break a 53-year curse and win the NBA championship. And Sunday, you had Carolina winning the NHL Stanley Cup and UFC 250. I'm getting fired up, so why don't we go ahead and get someone registered for Louder Than Life when I get back right now. I've got Rob Zombie on 94.5 The Pit.

0: 94.5 The Pit. That is Sleep Theory. I'm DC, and I am ready to get someone registered for Louder Than Life. So let's go. America's biggest rock and metal festival is taking over Louisville this summer, and you could be in the pit courtesy of the pit. We're talking about Iron Maiden, Tool, Limp Bizkit, Pantera, Pierce the Veil, Sublime, and so many more. This is your chance to win a VIP trip for two with a five-night hotel stay, $1,500 cash for travel, and four-day Angels Envy Top Shelf VIP passes with killer sight lines, air-conditioned lounges, complimentary drinks and snacks, and, of course, the next-level rockstar perks. 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Text the national keyword FESTIVAL, F-E-S-T-I-V-A-L, to 95819 right now to enter for a chance to win.
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7: 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But are they safe? And do they really work? Well, first, let's talk about actual magnesium. That's an essential mineral that is needed for more than 300 different processes in the body, according to one dietitian. And most people get enough of it simply from the foods they eat. Now, if you're not getting enough, there are a few different types of supplements you can try. But as always, you should talk to your doctor before starting any new medication or supplement, whether it's prescription or over-the-counter. Now, when it comes to the science, we looked into this, and I gotta say, there's not a lot of strong evidence that magnesium supplements will actually help you sleep. They might help you manage pain, they might help you lower your stress levels, or work to get your muscles to relax. And maybe it's those things then that help you get some better sleep. I'm Dr. Sanjay Gupta, helping you live a better life.
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14: I know so many people, their wives have gone into their porn, or they've watched porn together,
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17: Traffic's still moving well so far this afternoon. You do have a little bit of a slowdown, I-25 in the construction zone. That affects both directions. I-40 looks good right now. Paseo, Alameda, and Montaño, those river crossings moving up to speed. You do see a little bit of a slowdown right now southbound on Coors as you approach Paseo. See an accident? Call the Traffic Tracker Hotline at 505-767-9167. I'm Michael Carlisle from the 96.3 News Radio KKOB Traffic Center.
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0: 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And yes, our erratic behavior does go against everything in the Cumulus Media Handbook.
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7: Well, traffic right now, you've got crash cleanup northbound I-25 near Lead. That is affecting your right lane and shoulder. Once you get through there, you will see some more slowdowns both directions by 25 in the construction zone. And west on I-40 near Coors, traffic moving a little slow there. You'll also see some slowdowns westbound on Paseo near 2nd Street and headed west on Alameda near Rio Grande. Traffic is moving a little slow in that area.
8: See an accident? Call the Traffic Tracker Hotline at 505-767-9167. 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
2: We like to think that we are evolved past things like just eating and reproducing, but literally, yeah, that's all we are. Hunger and horny. Yeah. That's what everything boils down to.
25: Yeah. You know, speaking of boiling, it's kind of funny to think about.
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25: Dave, he just said, yeah, hungry and horny. 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
2: Did? 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
28: Slowly but surely, AI is seeping its way into every corner of our lives. One area perhaps I didn't expect is diet advice. A new study out of Turkey found that chatbots are recommending to teen boys and girls that they restrict their daily calories to dangerously low levels and eat a balance of nutrients that are kind of out of whack. Remember, teenagers are growing, one pediatrician told us. If they aren't getting enough nutrition, it can really stunt their growth on a number of levels. And in extreme cases, it can lead to significant health consequences. Large language models, LLMs, they are designed to agree with you. So if you're looking to lose weight, they're going to push you pretty hard in that direction. They also sometimes don't know how to tell the difference between good information and bad information. And you know who does? Your doctor. I'm Dr. Sanjay Gupta, helping you live a better life.
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1: Clouds will clear out overnight tonight into tomorrow morning. A low of 55 degrees in Santa Fe, 61 in Albuquerque. Tuesday afternoon is looking dry and warm with a high of 89 in Santa Fe, 96 degrees in Albuquerque.
2: Well, you've got crash cleanup continuing. I-25 northbound near Lead. That's affecting the right lane and shoulder. Once you get through there, you got more slowdowns both directions of I-25 in the construction zone. And west on I-40 near the interchange, you'll see a little bit of a slowdown. And then again, as you approach Coors, westbound Paseo near the river, traffic moving a bit slow there. You've also got a little congestion westbound Alameda at Coors.
3: 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Call the Traffic Tracker hotline at 505-767-9167. 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
2: Well, as we take a look at traffic right now, you do have those slowdowns affecting both directions of I-25 as you approach the construction zone. Westbound on I-40, you're going to see some slowdowns between the interchange and Coors. Headed west on Montaño near Coors, traffic moving slow there. You're also going to see some slowdowns westbound on Paseo as you approach the river. See an accident? Call the Traffic Tracker hotline at 505-767-9167. I'm Michael Carlisle from the 96.3 News Radio KKOB Traffic Center.
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6: And he was excited to help out. He's like, oh, do you just need air? 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I'm like, no, like it actually caught a nail or something. The tire shops are closed, so me putting air in, it's not going to do any good. It's just going to go flat again. And he's like, hang on a second. And he wheels out the real
10: full-size jack.
7: Oh, man.
6: And he's like, dook, dook, dook, dook, dook.
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6: He jacked me right up.
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6: Yeah.
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12: Recent survey conducted by Common Sense Media found one-third of teenagers prefer AI companions over humans for serious conversations. There's a term for that, social offloading. And experts we talked to warned that this habit could be stunting emotional growth, leaving an already isolated generation who came of age during the pandemic even less prepared for the messiness of human interaction. Sure, AI can help you polish whatever it is you're looking to say, but that's not very human, right? It's the messiness that makes our interactions with each other so real. It's also what makes them so validating, help us to develop our confidence, our voice, our deep bonds with each other. Psychiatrists we talked to encouraged turning to family or friends when you're struggling to express yourself. They are keen to help. I'm Dr. Sanjay Gupta, helping you live a better life.
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3: Clouds will clear out overnight tonight into tomorrow morning. A low of 55 degrees in Santa Fe, 61 in Albuquerque. Tuesday afternoon is looking dry and warm with a high of 89 in Santa Fe, 96 degrees in Albuquerque.
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6: You do have those slowdowns affecting both directions of I-25 as you approach the construction zone. Westbound on I-40, you're going to see some slowdowns between the interchange and Coors. Headed west on Montaño near Coors, traffic moving slow there. You're also going to see some slowdowns westbound on Paseo as you approach the river. See an accident? Call the Traffic Tracker Hotline at 505-767-9167. I'm Michael Carlisle from the 96.3 News Radio KKOB Traffic Center.
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